0: Claudia.
1: Thank you, Gordon. That's Claudia.
0: Hey, how you doing?
1: Hello, how's it going?

0: Tack. Hörde ni riggen? Det var en riktig dragspelslåt.
1: What I was thinking was, would you like to do a number with us? You know, we'd like to do a number together.
2: Yeah.
1: You think so?
2: Yeah.
3: Great. Yeah.
2: It's the Gay Sisters. They've come. Fabulous.
1: Gay Sisters. This is
4: died,
1: the,
4: yeah.
1: This is the Beatles.
5: Hello, Beatle.
2: Where is he?
1: Where is he?
2: There he is.
6: Hello, Bongo.
1: Golly. As you can gather, this is Eric. Say hello to Eric.
2: Yeah. Hello, Eric.
7: Hello, mate.
8: I remember you. You're the one with the short, fat, hairy legs.
7: No. He's the one with the short, fat, hairy legs.
1: Yeah.
7: Him.
1: Yeah.
2: We're the ones with the big, fat, hairy heads.
9: Get out of that.
2: What do you like being famous?
9: It's not like in your day, you know.
2: What? Like in my day.
9: Well, my dad used to tell me about you, you know.
8: In the old days.
7: You've only got a little dad, have you?
2: Dad used to tell me. It's a bit strong, isn't it?
1: No, he's right.
2: All right, Bonzo!
1: That's Ringo!
7: Yeah, him as well. Come on, my friend, they've done enough.
1: What do you mean, done enough?
7: No, well, they're getting insulted, I guess.
1: No, look, what I was going to suggest was let's do a number with the boy.
7: Oh, yes. One that the dad will remember. Used to do with your dad.
1: You go and get changed.
7: Yes, okay. I will. Right.
1: What do you think we should do, boys? What about something that's more suitable for Eric's age?
9: Moonlight Bay.
1: Moonlight Bay.
9: Yeah.
1: Okay. Yeah. Okay. So, ladies and gentlemen, we're going to make history on television. For the first time, we have Morecambe and Wise and the Beatles presenting to you that wonderful old-fashioned number, Moonlight Bay. You all remember the number. Okay, fellas. That's great. You look marvellous. You ready?
2: Aye.
1: All right, ready. All right.